during his Seriously Live world tour in 1990. Phil Collins in the air tonight. Such an epic track in often a casual and everyday outfit during that tour. An unassuming polo shirt and slacks, making him look more like an accountant than a global pop rock star. He is impressive, isn't he? Hey, it's lovely to hear, if you're an art fan, that the rural city of Murray Bridge now has a trail map connecting more than 40 artworks across three walking routes. Printed maps are available from several locations around the rural city. So if you live in the region or if you're keen to come and visit, Murray Bridge's public art collection, easier to explore. Got the details up on our website now at 5mu.com.au, on our Facebook page too. 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It's Scar Tissue on 5MU.

0: There's nothing like hearing your favourite song on the radio. Turn it up and sing out loud like the big hits from the 60s and 70s. Your favourites from the 80s. And the songs you know and love from the 90s. 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

It's hard not to be angry when you break your favorite thing. It's tough when you spill stuff too. For those times when it feels like everything's going wrong, feels like it's just raining on you. Yeah. Well, here's what you